0: 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Okay, so this movie is doing incredibly well, but the main thing is that it was directed by a YouTuber, turned
1: A
0: director.
1: 20-year-old.
0: 20 years, yes, very
1: Wow.
0: young. And it's actually drawing a lot of other sort of younger people to the theater.
1: Sure.
0: Well, there was a question that shadowed Hollywood ever since COVID, and that was, will young people ever come back to the movies? It shadowed Hollywood.
1: Yeah, so this usage of shadowed means to remain a concern, a constant concern or problem, some source of uncertainty. So, you might have, there might be certain questions about the economy that have shadowed policymakers for years. You could use it that way. The image is the shadow, right? A shadow following someone wherever they go. So in news, it's used to mean a problem. But to me, like the other usage of the word shadowed in this, I hear more common, or the way that I have used it before is in work related, business related. When someone starts a new job, they shadow an experienced worker to learn how to do the job. They just sit there and follow them around and see how they do the job so they can learn. Oh, I'm shadowing this person, or if you're an experienced worker, the new hire's shadowing me.
0: 우리
1: 그래서.
0: 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I guess
1: The experienced
0: yeah, the
1: worker,
0: experienced workers.
1: isn't it
0: Yes,
1: sunbae in Korean, right? So yeah,
0: yes.
1: you shadow a sunbae.
0: 그래요, 그래요. 그렇게 좀쓸수 있어요. 근데 이제 또 다른 의미로는 그늘을 들이우다입니다. 그래서 코로나 때부터 계속 헐리우드에게 계속 따라다녔던 마치 그림자처럼 따라다녔던 그 질문이 다시 젊은 관객들이 극장으로 돌아올까였는데요. 돌아온 것 같아요. So recently, the answer came, and it was a resounding sort of yes, I
1: Yes,
0: guess.
1: it was a resounding yes.
0: What's resounding or resoundingly?
1: So resounding is an adjective, resoundingly is the adverb, and they both just mean in a clear, strong way. So a proposal received a resounding support, meaning everybody liked this. So the very clear and strong support, it was resounding. Resoundingly, you could say a policy was resoundingly approved by voters or was resoundingly rejected. Very clear and strong. So here, the answer came resoundingly over the weekend. The answer was yes, in this case.
0: Resoundingly는 아주 압도적으로, 그리고 resounding이라는 형용사는 압도적인. 그래서요, 이 질문이 있었죠. 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Now, when we talk about movies, sometimes we use the word flick, so a
1: Yeah.
0: horror flick.
1: Flick just means movie. It's like a slang term for movies. So I looked up the origin. So it's believed to come from in the old days when movies first came out, the images would flicker on the screen.
0: That's
1: So then
0: why.
1: people started calling them flicks. It shortened to flicks. And think about Netflix. What's that mean? It's the combination net internet And

0: Flicks, movies. Because originally, you could, when Netflix came out, you would just watch movies online. I
1: 그러네요.
0: guess you still
1: 자,
0: do. You still need internet connection to use Netflix.
1: exactly. The flick는 FLICK 이렇게 써요. 그래서 영화를 뜻하는 그냥 informal, slang 같은, 슬랭도 아니고요. 그냥 뭐 별칭,
0: Informal, I guess.
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1: 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Okay, so young people are back to the movie theaters, and it's all thanks to this horror movie called Backrooms, directed by a YouTuber slash Hollywood director.
0: Yeah, YouTuber turned filmmaker. So someone starts as something and they turn into something else. Like, that's the phrase they might use. So like if you became an actress or something, Chae Soo-jin, broadcaster turned actress or something like that, you could say.
1: Right, so that means you were this before, but now you're that.
0: Yes.
1: 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Okay, let's continue.
0: The colossal turnout for Backrooms. It was the biggest debut for an A24 film in the studio's 14-year history by a factor of three. Adds to evidence that teenagers and young adults will gladly go to theaters for the right offering. Obsession, a comedy horror thriller mashup about the perils of romantic fixation by Focus Features, has sold about $105 million in tickets since its May 15th release. About 78% of the opening weekend audience for Obsession was younger than 35, according to Post-Track. Notably, Obsession also came from a first-time filmmaker, Curry Barker, who honed his instincts on YouTube rather than inside the Hollywood ecosystem. Obsession cost $750,000 to make.
1: 제작사인 A24 스튜디오의 14년 역사상 최대 규모의 개봉 성적으로 기존 기록을 3배나 뛰어넘은 수치를 보여준 영화 백룸의 엄청난 관객 동원력은 적절한 작품만 있다면은 10대 그리고 20대 관객들이 기꺼이 극장을 찾을 것이라는 사실을 다시 한번 입증해줬습니다. 포커스 픽처스 영화사가 제작한 애정의 집착이 초래하는 위험성을 다룬 코미디와 호러와 스릴러의 혼합 장르 영화인 집착의 경우는 5월 15일 개봉 이후 지금까지 약 1억 500만 달러의 흥행 수익을 올렸는데요. 포스트트랙 집계에 따르면 집착의 개봉 주말 관객 중약 78%가 35세 미만이었다고 합니다. 특히 이 영화 집착은요. 할리우드 시스템이 아닌 유튜브에서 감각을 갈고 닦은 신인 감독 커리 바커의 작품으로 제작비는 75만 달러가 들었다고 합니다. 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
0: Massive budgets.
1: Yeah, but this time it's way less than that
0: And they're
1: because
0: making
1: yeah,
0: more money.
1: they are. Exactly. This is amazing. Let's
0: And
1: have a
0: that was
1: look
0: the
1: at
0: big thing with
1: yeah.
0: movies, right? Is that because people don't go to movie theaters much, Hollywood doesn't want to spend all this money on movies anymore. And movies used to like lose a lot of money, but they would make it back in DVD sales. Movie tickets,
1: Exactly.
0: sometimes they'd even lose on the theatrical releases, but they'd make their money back with home videos.
1: Yeah.
0: Now you don't even have people aren't even going to the movies anymore. So it's like everything just goes straight to streaming. It changes what movies get made.
1: Exactly. Well, let's have a look at the turnout for Backrooms. They say it was colossal, so it was really
0: Huge.
1: big. Yep. And it was the biggest debut for an A24 film by a factor of three.
0: That means it's 3 times larger. So by a factor of 10 would be 10 times larger.
1: 몇 배만큼 by a factor of 3.
0: So if you said like the new computer is faster by a factor of 10, it's 10 times faster than the previous one.
1: Got it. 그 다음에 이 표현은 어떨까요? Romantic fixation.
0: The perils of romantic fixation.
1: Yes.
0: The negative thing, the negative yeah. aspects of being too fixated on romance. So fixation means a very unusually strong and maybe excessive interest in something. It's maybe not quite obsession, but very close to. And in this case, I think it's pretty much meaning obsession.
1: Yeah.
0: Because the movie's called Obsession, and right. they say it's about romantic fixation. So if you have a romantic fixation on someone, you're pretty much obsessed with them.
1: 그래요. Fixation이라는 게 여기서는 집착의 의미로 쓰였습니다. 실제로 이제 영화의 제목이 Obsession인데요. 그것도 집착이죠. So there is a bit of a difference between fixation and obsession.
0: Obsession is definitely stronger.
1: Yeah, I agree. 그래요. 근데 이제 비슷하죠. They are still similar in many ways. And in here, in this article, they're kind of used interchangeably.
0: They did, right. Like I have a fixation on sneakers, but I'm not obsessed with them. I don't have to buy every single one.
1: 그래요, 그래요. 그래서 둘 다 비슷하기는 하지만 obsession이 조금 더 강한 집착이라고 생각하시면 되겠고 fixation은 뭔가 굉장히 좋아한다는 의미가 될 수도 있어요. 그래서 obsession은 좀 더 부정적이고 조금 더 센 느낌이라면은 obsession 아 저기 fixation도 집착이긴 하지만 덜 세다. 그리고 꼭 나쁜 의미가 아닐 수도 있다.
0: I feel like a fixation is maybe a little excessive. Yeah. Maybe it's like a little unhealthy. Like it could be a problem if someone has a fixation on something, but obsession is like a major problem.
1: It's like
0: you're obsessed with this. You need help. You need medical treatment to fix that obsession.
1: Yeah, exactly.
0: Very unhealthy, I would say.
1: 그렇습니다. 자, 그런 뉘앙스 차이가 있고요. And if you hone your instincts on something.
0: So to hone something means to improve some skill or ability, maybe even like your judgment. And this is through experience. Experience and practice. You're doing it many times. So usually we'll talk about honing your writing skills or honing your leadership abilities. You get good at that thing. So here we're talking about honing instincts. So this means he's improved and sharpened his ability as a filmmaker through YouTube.
1: Right.
0: Through experience. Again, it's through experience and through practice. Because I'm not familiar with this guy, but I imagine he's made many, many videos on YouTube. Yep. So he got good at that from practice, right?
1: Yeah, exactly. Hone, H-O-N-E는요, 어떤 실력을 갈고 닦는다는 뜻이에요. 그래서 이 커리 바커가 헐리우드 필름메이커로서는 처음이지만 그동안에 유튜브를 통해서 자신의 실력을 갈고 닦았기 때문에 결코 초보 감독이라고 부를 수만은 없는 거죠. 그렇게 보시면 됩니다. Although it's his first time as a Hollywood filmmaker, he honed his skills or his instincts on YouTube. So he already knew what to do as a filmmaker.
0: He had his way of doing it, right? And they make the point, instead of in the Hollywood ecosystem, he wasn't, you know, in Hollywood, working under successful filmmakers. He did it himself.
1: Yeah.
0: And now he's made this massively successful movie.
1: He definitely has, yep. All right, let's continue reading.
0: Since COVID, there's been this lethargic feeling around theatrical. Is it relevant anymore? And is it going to survive? Jason Blum, whose production company, Blumhouse Atomic Monster, had a hand in both Obsession and Backrooms, said at a conference Saturday. He added, to me, there's almost this feeling of the 70s, of this new generation of young people who are making edgy movies that are connecting in theaters in a crazy way.
1: 집착과 백룸 제작에 모두 참여한 제작사 블룸하우스 아토믹 몬스터의 대표인 제이슨 블룸은 토요일에 열린 한 공개 행사에서 이렇게 말했습니다. 코로나19 이후 극장가에는 무기력한 분위기가 감돌고 있습니다. 극장 상영이 여전히 의미가 있는 것인지, 극장이 과연 살아남을 수 있을지 의문이 드는 상황입니다. 그런데 요즘의 변화는 내게 마치 1970년대를 떠올리게 하는 느낌이에요. 새로운 세대의 젊은이들이 과감한 영화를 만들고 있고,

0: 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Okay,
1: I like how
0: so,
1: he mentions the 70s. He compares it to the 70s because people say that was the golden age of cinema when you had like, and he's saying like new directors. They're making edgy movies. Like I think of like the Stanley Kubricks and Martin Scorsese and even Spielberg because Jaws came out in the 70s.
0: Oh, was it the 70s?
1: Yeah.
0: Oh, I thought it was the 80s. Yeah.
1: I'll check. I think it was 77 or 79, I want to say.
0: Oh, 그래요. Well, it says, since COVID, there's been this lethargic feeling around theatrical.
1: Jaws came out in 75, by the
0: Oh,
1: way.
0: wow. Okay.
1: So lethargic means when you're lacking any energy and enthusiasm, you feel very tired and slow. We talked about coffee the other day, and I feel quite lethargic if I don't
0: Yeah,
1: have my coffee.
0: I think that's why we look for coffee shops, why we want to grab our coffee,
1: Yeah,
0: because
1: right,
0: we
1: our
0: feel that
1: morning
0: way.
1: cup of Joe, right.
0: Lethargic가요, 이게 무기력한 거예요. 그래서 커피를 마시죠, 우리가 때로는. 좀 부스트를 얻기 위해서.
1: Sure, we talked about that today. See, maybe I'm feeling a bit lethargic.
0: Right now?
1: Yeah, I gotta
0: Yeah.
1: wake myself up. Forget what
0: Good.
1: day it is.
0: 자, 그래서 이 극장가에 대한 그런 좀 무기력함이 코로나 이후로 계속 있어 왔는데 요즘 갑자기 이 새로운 영화들 또 젊은 감독들이 나서면서 분위기가 사뭇 달라지고 있다. 이런 얘기인 거죠.
1: I think it's true. I don't hear people talking about going to the movies anymore. I haven't been to the movies in years. I just stopped really liking it. But when I was a kid, that was like the thing to do. Where I grew up, Tuesday nights were the cheap night. It was like half price tickets, so all the high school kids went. I had a part-time job at a movie theater. So like, and I it was like I didn't get paid very much, but it was a fun part-time job. It just there felt some energy there because you'd see people that you know, and I don't know, the smell of popcorn, and people are happy because they're going to the movies. It was like a thing to do, right? We didn't have smartphones in our pockets all the time, so you would basically just meet people at the movie theater.
0: When I was in university, so this is not quite, as early as the, I don't know, 80s, 90s, but
1: Early 2000s, put it that
0: yes,
1: way, okay.
0: we didn't have smartphones
1: Right.
0: still. So I joined a club. It was the movie club at the school.
1: Sure.
0: And so what happened was every, I think it was, I don't know, Wednesday evening or something, once a week, they would use one of the seminar rooms
1: Okay.
0: or, one of the lecture halls
1: Sure.
0: as a movie theater on campus because most of the students lived on campus. So we had access to the school buildings and they would open it up and you could go and watch one movie a week. And I did that with a lot of my friends
1: It
0: and it
1: was
0: was,
1: like your social circle was built out of going to movies together, right?
0: because we didn't have, the streaming sites or even
1: And
0: YouTube
1: not
0: didn't
1: everybody saw
0: exist.
1: this. If some people didn't see it, so then you and your friends are talking about that movie, and it's like the shared experience that you had together because you all watched it at the same time and experienced it.
0: But nowadays we don't really have
1: No,
0: that
1: it's like,
0: mood.
1: you
0: No
1: watch
0: one
1: something,
0: goes.
1: okay, I'll watch it at home too because it's easy to watch.
0: Exactly.
1: It's not the same anymore.
0: 집에서 영화를 너무나 손쉽게 볼수 있기 때문에 극장을 좀덜 찾는 편이긴 한데 어쨌든 이제 최근에 Backrooms나 뭐 Obsession 같은 영화들 덕분에 젊은 층에서도 극장을 많이 찾는다는 겁니다.
1: I remember as a kid, like if you didn't see a movie that everybody else saw and everyone was talking about it, you felt left out. Like you're not part of the group.
0: 그래요. So Jason Blum, whose production company Blumhouse Atomic Monster had a hand in the movies we mentioned. So have a hand in something?
1: It means you're involved in it. You helped out. I'm not sure how much, but he was involved. You can put it that way. So if you're a part of a team that's working on something, that produced something, you had a hand in it.
0: 네. 참여했다, 참가했다라는 의미로 somebody had a hand in something이라고 얘기합니다. All right, let's take a break. 퀴즈 다시 한번 드릴게요, Ray.
1: Which of the following is not a horror movie? One, Shrek. Two, The Shining.

0: 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Okay. And just on a side note, the movie Minari featuring 윤여정 was also an A24 movie.
1: Oh, was it? Okay.
0: Yeah. Okay. Let's have a look at To Court.
1: So in this case, it means to actively try to gain support or approval or the interest of people. So they're saying, they used it here, they were courting Parsons. They were trying to get him to produce movies for them. Now, or in the past, court was used to refer to pursuing a romantic relationship. If a man was courting a woman, he was trying to get her to date him.
0: What do you mean traditionally, Ray? Do
1: Traditionally, I guess
0: people not do that these
1: this
0: days?
1: not the term. People don't use that
0: Ah,
1: term.
0: okay,
1: So I meant
0: okay.
1: the term was used
0: Right,
1: for
0: right.
1: that. And like I never used that term, but I remember my aunt telling me, like, oh, when your uncle was courting me, he took me to, this fancy restaurant. And it sounded old-fashioned to me then. So I have never used that term, like, oh, when I was courting my wife. It sounds so old to me.
0: 그래요. 이 원래의 의미는 남녀 관계에서 구애하다의 의미가 있거든요. 그래서 이 표현 자체를 그렇게는 많이 쓰진 않지만 여기 맥락 속에서는 A24가 지금 이제 20살이 된 3년 전엔 17살이었던 그 젊은 감독 케인 파슨스를 그때부터도 영입하려고 공을 들인 겁니다. 어떻게 보면은 영화계 내에서의 구애 작전? 이렇게 볼 수도 있겠죠.
1: I can't believe they used the word court in
0: Court.
1: two sentences back to back. That's the kind of writing when I was in university, you'd get docked points for that. They
0: Okay.
1: use a word like that twice in like back to back sentences.
0: 그래요.
1: Things have changed. Standards have changed.
0: 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The first one is 압도적으로, resoundingly.
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1: The media's fixation on celebrity news drew criticism.
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1: Definitely draws views, though, doesn't it?
0: Yes.
1: Draws attention.
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1: I had a hand in developing the new product.
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0: 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What's the answer, Ray?
1: The answer is Shrek.
0: Of course.
1: Yes, not a horror movie.
0: No. Did you watch all of the Shrek movies? I think it was it two or
1: Nah,
0: three?
1: no. I think I've seen bit. I've no.
0: Yeah.
1: I don't think I've ever sat and watched one of them. But
0: Oh,
1: I
0: okay.
1: definitely watched The Shining.
0: Okay, yeah, yes,
1: I
0: that's a
1: made
0: horror
1: my wife
0: movie.
1: watch that again, or somewhat recently. Yeah, it's great. It's a good movie. That's a '70s
0: Yeah.
1: Stanley Kubrick movie.
0: It's a bit of a classic, isn't it?
1: Oh, for horror, yeah,
0: Yeah,
1: for sure.
0: 그렇죠.
1: Yeah, Jack Nicholson's the star in it, the little boy, and red rum, red rum.
0: And the twins, the
1: Yeah,
0: girls.
1: there. Yeah,
0: Oh, so
1: exactly.
0: scary.
1: I think I read the book when I was younger too. Stephen King book.
0: So you read the book first and then you watched the
1: I
0: movie.
1: can't. I think I might have
0: Yeah.
1: watched the movie first
0: Oh,
1: and then
0: okay.
1: wanted to read the book.
0: Oh, 그래요. 자, 샤이닝 당연히 공포 영화죠. 스탠리 쿠브릭 감독의 호러물. 그다음에 이제 살먹지. 올해 흥행한 한국 공포 영화입니다. That would be the most recent.

0: 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Ray, what's today's idiom?
1: Today's idiom is to have someone's back.
0: 이번 idiom은 to have someone's back. 누군가를 지켜주고 지지한다는 뜻입니다. 다이얼로그를 통해 소개해드릴 건데요. 오늘 레이쌤은 출판사에서 오디오북을 제작하는 PD 역할을 맡아주시고 저는 함께 작업하는 성우를 하겠습니다. Let's have a listen. Idiom package, have someone's back. Mic check, mic check.
2: Adjust your microphone slightly to the left, Sue. The plosives are hitting a bit too hard on the pop filter.
0: Like this?
2: Perfect. Now, keep your tone warm, cozy, and gentle. Remember, these are children drifting off to sleep. Take a deep breath. Ready? Two. Three, two, one, cue.
0: And so the little golden bear curled up beneath the silver branches of the whispering oak, knowing that the stars would watch over him until the morning sun returned. Good night, little forest, and sweet dreams to all.
2: That was okay. It was steady. But let's make it a bit more magical. Lower your pitch on the final good night.

0: incredibly popular right now, and parents love your voice. Honestly, I would love it if you would take care of the next book as well. It is supposed to come out in 1 month.
1: Oh, let me check my schedule on my phone. I already have a couple of commercial recordings booked for that week. Plus, I actually had plans on taking a long overdue break next month.
0: Oh, no. I was really hoping you could do it. The author actually specifically requested you because your vocal texture perfectly matches the new character they are introducing, and the fans are already expecting your narration. It just wouldn't feel the same with anyone else.
1: Well, I really appreciate it. Let me look at the calendar again. Okay, I'll do it. I can push my break back to the following month instead.
0: Wow, thank you so much, Sue. You have no idea how much of a lifesaver you are. I owe you big time for this one.
1: Oh, don't worry about it, Ray. You helped me out so much during the pandemic when work was scarce. So it's my turn to return the favor. We've always had each other's backs. You know, Ray, I love this expression, to have someone's back.
0: Yeah.
1: Because it's a very comforting feeling to have,
0: to
1: know someone has your back.
0: Right. I use this a lot.
1: Yeah.
0: You know, you ask someone, hey, I hope you have my back. Or if someone has a problem, don't worry, I've got your back.
1: Yeah. So what does it mean?
0: This means that you will back that person up. It means like you're behind them, right? You support them. If someone criticizes them, you're going to defend them. If someone even like physical tries to fight them, you're going to help fight that person as well. You're going to protect them. Basically, at any point, no matter what happens, you're going to be there for that person. Or if someone has your back, you know they're going to be there.
1: 좀 다양하게 해석할 수 있긴 한데요. 지지한다, 응원한다, 내가 네 편이다 이런 게 다 돼요. 그러니까 등 뒤에 내가 너를 지켜주고 있을게 이런 느낌이 좀 있거든요. In the dialogue, we used it to say that you know we would help each other out.
0: Yeah, you can use it that way, I guess.
1: Yeah, because I said in the dialogue that during the pandemic, I didn't have a lot of work, but you gave me work.
0: Sure.
1: So now I'm going to help you out. You said you needed me to do some acting
0: for you. I really wanted
1: you
0: to do it.
1: Yeah. So in that sense, you know, I'm sort of helping you and you're helping me. We have each other's backs.
0: Yeah. Use it that way.
1: Yeah. Normally, though, of course, as you said, it means that you're going to be there for them. You will support them.
0: Yeah, and it's more like back them up.
1: Yeah,
0: like if they need, I guess, you know, help. You need, someone needs help, you've got their back, you're going to help them. And in this case, we were talking about help. A lot of times it's if someone is criticizing another person, then you're going to stand up for them.
1: Exactly.
0: Like, hey, no, don't say that's not true. Sue didn't do that. No, no, she's great. You know, like that kind of thing.
1: 그래요, 이렇게 대신 싸워줄 수도 있고 어떻게 보면은 그런 상황인 아주 의리 있는 친구, 동료 이런 사람이 I've got your back 이렇게 표현을 할 수가 있어요. So for example, I love my department because whenever a project gets chaotic, everyone steps up. We have each other's backs.
0: Right, we don't throw each other. The opposite would be if you throw someone under the bus. As soon as there's a problem, it's like you don't want to get blamed. So it's like, oh, Sue did it.
1: Yeah.
0: Right? Or I just blame you or blame someone else. Whereas if you have someone's back, you're going to help them.
1: 그렇죠. 자, 그래도 이제 좋은 상황, to have someone's backs가 되길 바랍니다. 이번 idiom은 to have someone's back였습니다. Thank you always for having my back.
0: Oh, you've always got my back too. I can always count on you.
1: 네, 지금까지 Ray 선생님이었습니다. 오늘의 마지막 곡으로 Pet Shop Boys Go West 들려드릴게요. We'll see you in 22 hours.

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1: It's obviously sustained damage from fire, but not so much that you would want to completely toss it out, he said. It doesn't smell of smoke. It's not charred in a way that is chalky and gets on your hands. The book is available for patrons to read only in the library. They don't have to wear gloves or anything. Just make sure their hands are clean, Cooper said. It's really beautiful. It's been read. It's been loved. And there's no indication of any repairs to the book.
0: 노래 듣고 올게요.
1: Let's listen to Saint Motel with the song My Type.

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1: Very much true.
0: Right.
1: When something is priceless, it means that you cannot put a price on something, which means that it is very valuable. You cannot put a price on it because it's so valuable.
0: 그렇죠.
1: Yeah, so he's saying, okay, maybe it's not gonna be worth any money, but it's very important and very valuable to have.
0: 아, 그러니까 프라이스가 없다고 해서 가치가 없다는 게 아니라 오히려 정반대로 값으로 매길 수 없는 그만큼 정말 매우 가치가 있고 소중한이란 뜻이 되겠네요.
1: That's right.
0: 주의하셔야겠습니다. 자, part 3 다시 들어볼게요.
1: There was no place to return the book. At least for a while, or to reapply Gertrude Stein's famous quote, "There was no there to return the book to," he said. "The book is not worth much monetarily," Tarpey Shwed said. "It is, after all, a soot-stained book with a lot of old library stamps. But as a survivor, it is priceless, and I knew immediately I wanted to return it to the library."
0: 네, 노래 듣고 올게요.
1: Let's listen to Macy Gray with I try.

0: this week. Chris and Sam, thank you so much for today, too.
1: Oh, you've mm-hmm. did a fantastic job this week. And thank you all for hanging out with us. We're going to leave you with our final song for today as well as the week. It is Jason Donovan's Any Dream Will Do.
0: 네, 지금까지 EBS FM Evening Special 마스터 유진이었고요.
1: And I've been Kristen Cho.
0: Have a very special evening, you guys.
1: And a fantastic weekend. Bye-bye. Bye. See you next week.

0: 영어 회화 level 3 power English.
1: Welcome to the show, everybody.
0: Hello, everyone. Welcome. I'm Kristen Cho.
1: And I'm Cameron Word.
0: Yay, it's Friday. I like to always acknowledge that it's Friday. It is the end of the week. Looking forward to the weekend.
1: Yes, yes.
0: Yes. But to be honest, I know I'm going to be spending all day Saturday cleaning the house.
1: Are you a Saturday cleaner?
0: Yeah.
1: Every Saturday?
0: Yeah, I think so. I think so. I've become so.
1: Mm. Mm-hmm. Is there an order that you tend to clean your house?
0: Well, I start vacuuming first.
1: Oh, so you do it by task, not by room.
0: Oh, yeah. Oh, that's interesting. I don't do by room. I do it by task. Yeah, I do the floors first.
1: Oh, really? See, I would do the floors last.
0: I know, right?
1: What happens like when something falls on the floor? Do you have to start over?
0: Well, I make sure that it doesn't fall on the floor. So I just do the vacuum.
1: Okay.
0: And then then the floors.
1: Mm-hmm.
0: And then like maybe I'll go for the bathroom.
1: Yeah. Okay.
0: But I have to say though, the kitchen is always pretty much clean because I use it every day.
1: Yeah, kitchen is probably the one place you kind of have to just clean every day.
0: Every day. If you don't, oh my goodness, you can't even cook.
1: Yeah, I mean, you got the dishes.
0: Right.
1: And then the bacteria if you don't.
0: Yeah. Food particles, you don't want that.
1: Yeah.
0: Yeah. So that's probably what I'll be doing. How about yourself? Are you a Saturday cleaning person?
1: No. I mean, I just kind of clean.
0: A little bit every day?
1: No.
0: No? Okay.
1: Whenever someone is, like, I'm going to have someone come over, like a friend.
0: Yeah.
1: And then I kind of panic, and then I have to.
0: And then you clean.
1: Clean the whole house really quickly.
0: The best thing to do is to have a guest over. That'll make you really clean
1: like
0: the house.
1: Like once a week, yeah.
0: Yeah, every week, have someone over. That will make you clean the house.
1: Yeah.
0: Okay. All right, we are adapting to new tech this month for Friday. I'm seeing improvement. Okay. So, basically, Keith is now starting to feel good about the new software.
1: Yes.
0: You know, he's getting more familiar, and that's always a good thing. Mm-hmm. Always new things are scary, but after time, it gets better. Here are some expressions that we're going to cover. Make headway.
1: You are making progress. You are making improvements in something.
0: Get the ball rolling.
1: You are starting something. It's usually a project that it's going to take some time. So, okay, let's start the process already.
0: Okay. Adjust to something.
1: Maybe the situation has changed, so you're going to have to adapt to the changes.
0: Okay, very good. Let's go ahead and listen to our business dialogue.
2: I feel like I'm finally starting to make headway on the new interface.
3: Same here. It helps that we got the ball rolling using practice projects. That way we could mess up and it wouldn't affect anything important.
2: And by doing that, we're learning how to adjust to all the new features.
3: It's a big learning curve, but I'm seeing improvement. Everyone on the team likes it.
2: Once we master these tools, our workflow will be a lot smoother.
3: This is definitely an upgrade from the old system.
0: Please join us on page 104. You can find the power dialogue there. Let's begin. Keith says, I feel like I'm finally starting to make headway on the new interface. Now, we talked about interface. You had a real nice definition last week. But if you make headway, what are you doing? Are you making improvements? What's happening?
1: It depends on what your goal is. It could be improvements.
0: Mm-hmm.
1: It could be progress.
0: Progress.
1: So we talked about how interface is the interaction between the screen of the computer and you, the user, right?
0: Mm-hmm.
1: So maybe at the beginning, Keith just doesn't know how to use it.
0: Mm-hmm.
1: But slowly over time, he is learning. Oh, I need to click this button.
0: Mm-hmm.
1: Oh, I need to pull down this tab. This is where, you know, this function is located. He's learning things and he's making

0: progress. So you can say he's making headway.
1: To make headway. So anytime you are making progress or you're making developments, you are making headway. I feel even in language learning, you can make headway.
0: Yeah.
1: Yeah.
0: Sometimes you feel stuck, and then boom, you start
1: Boom.
0: to
1: You can
0: feel.
1: talk.
0: Yeah, you can
1: Yeah.
0: tell.
1: You feel like comfortable speaking. Yeah.
0: That's making headway.
1: All right. Miriam says, same here. It helps that we got the ball rolling using practice projects. That way we could mess up and it wouldn't affect anything important. Okay, if you get the ball rolling, but there's
0: Yes.
1: a lot of rolling out, get the ball rolling. Yeah.
0: Yeah.
1: What does this one mean?
0: This means you are getting things started. And it's just like we need to start already.
1: Okay.
0: We can't just like be kind of preparing the whole time. We can't just be waiting the whole time. We gotta start getting things in motion. We don't have to finish it, but kind of gotta get things started.
1: Okay, get things started. So remember we learned that expression, let's get the show on the road.
0: Yes.
1: Okay. I do feel like it's definitely different from this expression.
0: Yeah, get the show on the road is more often used with travel, right? Or we've made all the preparations, let's start.
1: Let's go.
0: Get the ball rolling is sometimes let's start preparing. Let's not just wait around.
1: Yeah.
0: Let's do something.
1: Do something.
0: It doesn't have to be the right thing necessarily or the final thing, but let's start the process.
1: Okay, and see where it leads us.
0: Yes.
1: What does Keith say?
0: And by doing that, we're learning how to adjust to all the new features.
1: Okay. By doing that is our power pattern.
0: Yes. By doing that. So you're going to talk about the result of an action. So that we're talking about is this action that Miriam has already mentioned, getting that ball rolling. So he's saying, yeah, if we do that, then this result will happen.
1: Okay. All right. And if you adjust to something,
0: You're adapting to all the new features. You have like an app on your phone, and there's an update to that app, and all the buttons get moved to different
1: I
0: locations.
1: hate when that
0: And you're like,
1: happens.
0: oh, how do I,
1: Oh,
0: where is, blah, blah, blah. And it takes you a while to adjust to the update, learn where all the buttons have moved to, what new features that you have that you didn't have before.
1: And I mean, aside from this context, we can use this in a variety of other situations. You adjust to a new environment. I mean, when I went to LA when I was seven, I had to completely adjust to a completely different environment.
0: Yeah.
1: It was crazy.
0: It was, yeah, new, entirely new life,
1: Entirely.
0: new language.
1: And then when I came back to Korea, I had to adjust again.
0: You're a very adjustable.
1: Very adjustable person.
0: Wow. That's good.
1: Well adjusted.
0: That's good. Very
1: Okay.
0: good.
1: All right. Miriam says it's a big learning curve, but I'm seeing improvement. Everyone on the team likes it. Okay. A big learning curve. Learning curve is our power vocab.
0: Yes, a learning curve. The curve we're talking about here is a graph. And when native English speakers say there is a learning curve, we're talking about the progress taking time. At the very beginning, it's going to feel like there's no progress. But once you hit a certain level, then you really start to see the progress happen. So it is like a graph where the line doesn't really go up at the beginning. It's like really, really slow. And then you hit a point and it zoop, swoops up in a
1: Got.
0: curve really quickly.
1: Okay.
0: That's the visual for this is going to take some time to learn. But once you get the basics, the progress goes much faster.
1: All right, very good. Okay, so then Key says once we master these tools, our workflow will be a lot smoother. And Miriam says this is definitely an upgrade from the old system. Yeah, so once, like in the beginning, it's always hard and you're kind of, oh, I don't know what to do. But once you get familiar, things It makes things so much easier.
0: Yes.
1: Okay. All right, let's go ahead and listen to that dialogue one more time.
2: I feel like I'm finally starting to make headway on the new interface.
3: Same here. It helps that we got the ball rolling using practice projects. That way we could mess up and it wouldn't affect anything important.
2: And by doing that, we're learning how to adjust to all the new features.
3: It's a big learning curve, but I'm seeing improvement. Everyone on the team likes it.
2: Once we master these tools, our workflow will be a lot smoother.
3: This is definitely an upgrade from the old system.
1: It's time for Power Note. We're on pages 106 and 7. If you make headway, it means to make progress, especially when things are not going so quickly.
0: Yes.
1: It's a little slow.
0: Mm-hmm.
1: Okay. How is the report coming along?
0: Slowly, but we're making headway.
1: Yeah. Slowly, but we're still making some progress. After hours of negotiation, they made headway with the contract.
0: Mm-hmm. Mm-hmm. Yeah.
1: So I do feel that in both of these examples, it was not doing well. You know, the report wasn't coming along. And slowly, they are making headway. The contract or the negotiation, it took hours. And now we're kind of making headway.
0: Yeah. Mm. The visual I get with this, is it that movie, The Mummy, mm-hmm. Mita?
1: Yes.
0: I think they have to drill in the ground. And they're like drilling and drilling. And the drill isn't going very fast.
1: Uh-huh.
0: Oh, we're not making headway.
1: Yeah.
0: And then they find a way to go faster, and then they can dig the hole faster. And they're saying, oh, we're making headway now. It's that sort of feeling. I don't know if it's The Mummy. Maybe it's a different movie.
1: I'm not sure, but I mean, it makes sense, though.
0: It is that feeling of, like, you've got hard rock that you're trying to drill a hole into.
1: And it's not easy.
0: Uh-huh. But if you're making headway, you're saying, we're making some progress.
1: Yes.
0: We are getting this hole made into this really hard piece of rock.
1: Okay. So here, we're making progress when it comes to, you know, writing up a report or negotiation. I think anything where you're trying to do something, making headway with coming up a contract.
0: Mm-hmm.
1: What are some other things that we can make headway with?
0: Maybe you're trying to convince your husband or wife to move to a new apartment.
1: Oh, yes.
0: And you have to convince them a little at a time.
1: It's
0: not like you can't just do it all at once. Hey, honey, there's a nice cafe in this neighborhood. You want to go? Wow, isn't this neighborhood nice? Right? So you're slowly convincing someone to take on your viewpoint.
1: Oh.
0: Maybe you're starting to make headway and convince them to do the things that you want to do.
1: I must say, for someone who's not married, you really know what you're talking about.
0: I read a lot of novels, and I feel that gives me some...
1: That's making headway. Yeah, the art of persuasion.
0: Yeah.
1: Yeah. Mm-hmm. Okay, great example. Okay, let's get the ball rolling. What does this mean?
0: This means let's start. Let's you know, we don't have to know the final, how it's mm-hmm. going to end, but let's start things.
1: Okay. Should we start the planning session?
0: Yes, let's get the ball rolling.
1: Mm-hmm. Let's get the ball rolling on the new campaign.
0: Let's really start things. You know, it's like when you're building a watch and you just kind of, you need to start that machinery working.
1: Yeah.
0: Getting things going.
1: Right, right. Mm-hmm. What are some other examples with get the ball rolling?
0: So if you want to get the ball rolling, so this is one, like you're going to MT or OT, you know, your membership training or your orientation.
1: Yes.
0: And everyone's like, hey. Everyone's really shy. They aren't talking to anybody. Uh-huh. And maybe the leader or the organizer is like, okay, let's get the ball rolling. Uh-huh. Let's introduce ourselves.
1: Yeah, that's right.
0: Let's play a game where you talk about yourself.
1: Right.
0: Like you gotta start the business or start the action.
1: Mm-hmm.
0: Other things will come later, but you need that first initial action going from kind of a stopped state.
1: Mm-hmm.
0: You're not moving.
1: Yeah.
0: to where you are moving.
1: Mm-hmm. That reminds me of a business context where you have CEOs that meet together.

0: thing. Also becoming more comfortable to something that's new. Do you like living in Berlin?
1: At first, no, but I'm starting to adjust to it. Yeah, it'd be a very different lifestyle in Berlin
0: Yeah, totally.
1: than Seoul, Korea, or
0: Oh, yeah.
1: LA,
0: Absolutely.
1: Alma, Arkansas. But
0: Arkansas.
1: you get used to it.
0: Okay. It took me a week to adjust to the new schedule.
1: Isn't that terrible? Like, you have one work schedule and then it's a completely different one. Like, I had a friend was telling me recently his work originally had flex time.
0: Oh.
1: So he could just go in anytime between 8 a.m. and 10 a.m.
0: Cool.
1: Just like go in.
0: Yeah.
1: And now the company is saying, no, you have to come in
0: By nine.
1: by nine.
0: Oh.
1: It's like, it's an adjustment. It takes some time to adjust
0: Adjust
1: to
0: to. Sure.
1: losing that freedom.
0: Absolutely. So I do feel like when you have something new that you have to deal with, or you've got new circumstances, new environment, all of that, it does take time to adjust to. Yeah. I mean, like I said before, coming to Korea, it took me a while to adjust to this culture, even though I'm Korean, because I've spent, 20 some years in the States.
1: Whatever, a new chapter, adjusting to motherhood,
0: Thank
1: adjusting to
0: you.
1: college,
0: Oh.
1: adjusting to anything, I don't
0: You
1: know.
0: know, like work life. Yeah.
1: Even babies, when they're born, they were inside their mama all
0: Yeah.
1: warm, and now they're out in the cold world.
0: They gotta adjust to a new
1: They gotta
0: environment.
1: adjust to that.
0: Okay. All right. Our power pattern is by doing that. Okay. So by doing what you're supposed to do.
1: Doing that action will have this result.
0: Here we go. By doing that, you ensure that you have money in the future.
1: So probably saving.
0: Saving.
1: By doing that, the bread will bake perfectly.
0: Yeah, you gotta make sure you add that baking soda or the baking powder.
1: Or like you poke a hole in the
0: Ah,
1: middle
0: yeah, that's right.
1: so that the inside cooks at the same rate as the outside.
0: Ah, yes, very good. Why? I tell you, you do know a lot of things.
1: I read novels. It's
0: You
1: all
0: know, you're not married, you don't bake, but you sure do know a lot, Cameron.
1: It's not first-hand knowledge, it's just knowledge I hear from other
0: Good
1: people.
0: enough, good enough. All right, check out our Power Vocab learning curve on page 108. And thank you so much for studying with us today. And we'll see you tomorrow.
1: Bye-bye.

0: 당신이 Locate Program Materials, 이 프로그램 자료를 찾는 것을 기꺼이 도와드립니다. 우리 교재의 장점, 세계 유일의 토익 월간지, 그리고 독해도 녹음해드립니다. 147-8 본문 함께 듣습니다.
1: The Green Future Community Center panel discussion, originally planned for Tuesday, November 21st at 2:30 p.m., has been rescheduled. We are currently dealing with audio equipment problems in the hall where the program was supposed to take place. We apologize for the inconvenience. Please visit our website for information about the new date and time. Because the event has been delayed, anyone who has not yet reviewed this month's discussion topic, Urban Ecology and Sustainable Cities by Dr. Sofia Mendez, now has extra time to prepare. Our December discussion session will take place as planned, Tuesday, December 12th at 2:30 p.m. Please call 615-555-0148 to sign up. As always, our staff will be happy to help you locate program materials.

0: Serena renovation?
1: Daniel Cho, 2:20 p.m. I'm really hoping they responded well. We spent a huge amount of time refining that proposal.
2: Priya Shah, 2:21 p.m. I've got good news. Their response was generally favorable. They liked the overall concept, but they're asking for a few adjustments.
0: Lena Morris, 2:22 p.m. That's encouraging. Did they say exactly what they want changed? We can begin revising it immediately.
2: Priya Shah, 2:25 p.m. They feel our projected costs are slightly above what they expected, so they want us to revise the numbers. They listed all the details in a file that I'm about to forward. More importantly, they want the work completed 2 months sooner than our original timeline.
0: Lena Morris, 2:27 p.m. 2 months sooner? That's a major change.
1: Daniel Cho, 2:28 p.m. That's going to be difficult, especially since we're also handling the Harbour Point Hotel expansion.
2: Priya Shah, 2:29 p.m. I think we can find a solution.
0: Lena Morris, 2:31 p.m. The Harbour Point project is actually ahead of schedule. According to Sophia's update, it could wrap up about 3 weeks earlier than expected.
2: Priya Shah, 2:32 p.m. That's helpful information. I'll look over the figures and start reorganizing our staffing plan. Lena and Daniel, could you review the revised cost estimates? Let's try to finish the updated proposal by Thursday so we can send it over to the client on Friday.
3: 김대균 토이킹에서만 들으실 수 있는 LCRC 오디오 파일 반복해서 들으시면서 실전 감각 익혀보시고요. 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
2: SpaceX files paperwork for immense IPO. The aerospace behemoth SpaceX recently submitted confidential paperwork to financial regulators to initiate history's largest stock market debut. This strategic action follows a corporate fusion with the artificial intelligence venture xAI, pushing the enterprise toward an astronomical valuation. Upon listing, Elon Musk will achieve the unprecedented milestone of directing two highly valued publicly traded companies. Beyond rocket manufacturing and serving as a key partner for government agencies, the business operates a vast satellite internet network. This innovative company has also secured extensive federal contracts while consistently executing numerous orbital missions every year. Experts project this anticipated offering will generate immense capital, easily dwarfing previous fundraising records established by global entities. Despite widespread enthusiasm, volatile economic conditions driven by ongoing geopolitical conflicts present a notable obstacle for prospective shareholders. Analysts caution that highly promising ventures might experience difficult debuts if broader financial instability persists during the launch. Nevertheless, observers expect overwhelming demand from everyday traders eager to invest in these extraordinary and futuristic technological ambitions.
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3: 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By integrating advanced AI systems, the software provider optimizes routing to ensure precise scheduling flexibility. 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In addition, individual retail sellers have full flexibility to set their own express delivery charges based on their specific business needs. Developing an independent rapid distribution network from scratch remains notoriously expensive for most conventional shop owners. As a result, this partnership gives smaller independent brands the ability to take on major e-commerce players that have made instant delivery the new standard.

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0: As a result, corporate executives reorganized various development teams to address underwhelming adoption rates and intensifying software industry competition.
1: 오케이, okay, 좋습니다. 전체 기사 내용 들어볼게요.
2: Microsoft suffers its worst quarter since 2008.
3: The prominent software corporation Microsoft recently experienced its steepest quarterly stock market decline since the historic global financial crisis. Investors remain concerned regarding the massive capital expenditures required to adequately build necessary artificial intelligence infrastructure. Rising energy costs, driven by international conflicts, further exacerbate these complex financial anxieties for major technological enterprises. The flagship digital assistant, known as Copilot, has struggled significantly to gain widespread traction among commercial consumers. As a result, corporate executives reorganized various development teams to address underwhelming adoption rates and intensifying software industry competition. This significant internal restructuring included reassigning key personnel to focus entirely on building foundational language models instead. Despite experiencing these considerable hurdles, the broader organization continues generating robust revenue through established workplace productivity applications. Furthermore, its dedicated cloud computing division maintains impressive growth while smoothly managing a massive backlog of enterprise operations. Financial analysts maintain strong confidence in the enduring leadership of CEO Satya Nadella to successfully navigate these challenges.
1: 자, 두 개의 문장으로 요약해 보겠습니다. 첫 번째 문장.
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0: Yes, we took a look at Michael B. Jordan and how he became successful, not necessarily learning in the traditional way, acting. So real world experience was a key phrase.
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0: Career experts suggest that acquiring essential capabilities while actively working represents a highly effective professional strategy.
1: 좋습니다. 자, 전체 기사 내용 들어볼게요.
2: Michael B. Jordan proves learning on the job can lead to success. Actor Michael B. Jordan recently earned his first Academy Award despite lacking traditional training during his early career. The actor entered the entertainment industry as a child and developed foundational acting abilities through hands-on television experience. After gaining years of real-world experience working on professional film and TV sets, he went on to enroll in an arts high school. Career experts suggest that acquiring essential capabilities while actively working represents a highly effective professional strategy. People who only accept positions matching their exact current qualifications will inevitably experience significant

0: career stagnation over time. Staying curious and asking questions allows driven people to quickly turn early self-assurance at work into real lasting skill and expertise. Corporate managers increasingly embrace candidates who demonstrate a strong willingness to absorb crucial operational techniques through active training. Accepting unfamiliar roles requires workers to honestly assess whether they possess sufficient foundational knowledge to grasp advanced concepts. Maintaining a curious attitude ultimately prevents the disastrous scenario where hidden skill gaps become undeniably obvious to employers.
1: 자, 두 개의 문장을 요약을 해보겠습니다. 첫 번째 문장.
2: Michael B. Jordan won an Academy Award by developing acting skills while working.
1: 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Developing what? Skills. 자, 두 번째 요약문.
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2: 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Great job.
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0: Her encouragement really means a lot to me.
1: Her encouragement really means a lot to me. Okay, moving on to Thursday. 자, 목요일 주제는요?
0: 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We talked about how her daughter got her high school placement, and she was asked to write a list of, you know, schools of her preference, of her choice, from first to 10th, and she was accepted or assigned to
1: the second choice school.
0: She was a bit worried, but of course the mom tried her best to encourage her daughter and hoping that her daughter would believe in yourself.
1: 맞아요. High achieving 이라는 단어가
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2: High school daughter's anxiety. My daughter started high school this year. In our area, students list their school choices from first to 10th, and then they are assigned to one. My daughter got into her second choice school. It has a reputation for having a lot of high-achieving students. Right after she found out, my daughter said, Mom, I'm in big trouble. Since then, she's been saying things like, Do you think I can handle it? Or, I don't think I can do this. Almost every morning. I try to reassure her, saying, Of course you can. Or, You'll do great, don't worry. That's how we start our day. After she graduated from middle school, I decided to send her off to Guam for a 2-month language program to help her feel more confident speaking English. 2 months isn't long enough for a dramatic improvement, but I thought it might be her last chance to use English freely at school. I want to keep encouraging her and help her believe in herself.
1: 자, in big trouble 이 표현부터 한번 연습을 다시 한번 해볼까요? 상당히 좀 곤란하다 이럴 때 쓰는 말인데 좀 큰일 났다, 망했다 뭐 이럴 때 쓰셔도 돼요. 자, 딸이 엄마 나 망했어라고 말했습니다. 그때 썼습니다.
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1: 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It's normal.
0: It's normal to feel a bit anxious if it's your first time.
1: 그렇죠? Feel a bit anxious. 문장이 하나 더 넣어봤고요. Moving on to Friday.
0: Yes, Friday we talked about Abu Dhabi, an English study group that started in Abu Dhabi. But yeah, the members eventually had to split up with some returning to Korea. But our listener was hoping that there will be a day very soon that they could meet up face to face again.
1: We all hope that things settle down soon. And then you can all get back together as a group. 자, 다시 한번 들어보겠습니다.
3: Abu Dhabi English Study Group. I have been managing an English study group in Abu Dhabi for over 3 years now. We meet every week to study together using Ibtiyoung materials and to share the ups and downs of living abroad. It's about more than just studying English. We exchange information and have built a close-knit group together. The situation in the Middle East has recently become unstable due to the conflict in Iran. Our members have split up, with some going back to Korea and others staying in Abu Dhabi. It has become harder for us to meet face to face. I just hope everyone is safe and doing well, wherever they are. I'm hoping things settle down soon so we can all meet again in Abu Dhabi and sending

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3: Welcome to the show, everybody.
2: Hello, everyone. I'm Kristen Cho.
3: And I'm Cameron Word.
2: Thank you so much for joining us today. Happy weekend, everyone.
3: Yes, yes.
2: I want to get right to the topic today.
3: Okay.
2: Okay, this is a great topic, and I thought about you. Dealing with difficult people makes us age faster.
3: Are you saying I'm a difficult person?
2: No, but we are. We share similar views.
3: Ah, yes.
2: Now, when people say he's difficult, you know, what do you mean?
3: So this is interesting, and I think some of our Korean listeners might misinterpret, might misunderstand this. In English, a difficult person is only someone who is, like, annoying.
2: Yeah.
3: When you have to talk to them, it's like very annoying to talk to them, or they, you have to do a lot of things for them.
2: Requires a lot of your mental energy.
3: That's what we mean when we say difficult person.
2: Right.
3: I know in Korean there is a like a phrase where a difficult person can mean someone who doesn't have money.
2: Right? Ah, yes. Right? Yes.
3: And so in English we would express that with someone having a difficult time.
2: Yes.
3: Someone having difficulties. That's someone who doesn't have money or someone who is, you know, struggling in some way. But a difficult person is an annoying person.
2: Okay, very good. And you can just say, he's very difficult. Not even use the word as an adjective, right, obviously. But just stop it at difficult. And then when you hear that, you think, I better be careful. I don't want to get too close to, you know, whoever that is.
3: Exactly.
2: So you don't want to be a difficult person. However, there are difficult people. And you know what they do?
3: What do they do?
2: They make us old, Cameron. Oh. They make us grow older faster.
3: Well, that's just not fair.
2: Yeah.
3: They're stressing us out and making us older.
2: Yeah, that's right.
3: Goodness.
2: Yeah, that's right.
3: Ugh.
2: It's a double whammy.
3: Totally.
2: Okay. Here are some expressions that we're going to cover today. It turns out.
3: It turns out means the result is. We didn't know the result, but we learned the result.
2: Show up.
3: Show up means to arrive or appear in a place, to become visible.
2: Make a difference.
3: This means to change something, usually in a positive way, to make a positive change.
2: Excellent. Let's go ahead and listen to our Saturday article.
4: Dealing with difficult people may affect your health more than you realize. New research suggests that constant stress from negative relationships can speed up biological aging. Many of us have at least one person in our life who creates tension or pressure. And it turns out these relationships can slowly take a toll on the body, causing inflammation, fatigue, and other health problems. The study also found that these negative connections often show up in close relationships, such as family members or coworkers, which makes them harder to avoid. Experts say learning how to manage stress and minimize contact with these people can make a difference. Even small changes may help protect your health.
2: Please join us on page 110. Dealing with difficult people makes us age faster. Let's see why. Dealing with difficult people may affect your health more than you realize. So when we hear more than you realize, it means you thought one thing, but there's more to it.
3: Yeah, maybe you didn't think it was good to deal with these difficult people.
2: Obviously.
3: Right, but It's even worse than you might think.
2: All right. New research suggests that constant stress from negative relationships can speed up biological aging. Okay. So our power pattern today is speed up biological aging.
3: Yes.
2: So why is it biological aging?
3: Right. So biological, we're dealing with bodies and animals and even us as humans, our body, right? We say biological aging because it is the physical age, not the calendar age that we're talking about. Your birthday doesn't come faster.
2: Yeah.
3: Your birthday comes every 365, every 366 days.
2: Mm-hmm.
3: That speed is not going to change. However, your body starts to get older.
2: Yeah.
3: Faster.
2: That's right.
3: That's why we say speed up biological aging.
2: So you don't want to do anything that speeds up because we're already aging. We don't want to age faster.
3: Yeah.
2: No.
3: No need to rush that process.
2: No. Let's continue.
3: Many of us have at least one person in our life who creates tension or pressure. And it turns out these relationships can slowly take a toll on the body, causing inflammation, fatigue, and other health problems.
2: Okay. I think this sentence is talking to me.
3: Well, it's talking to all of us. All of us,
2: yeah,
3: Kristen.
2: That is true. Okay, so we have at least one person in our life who creates tension or pressure. So tension or pressure, similar to pressure, or is it a little bit different?
3: It is similar. I do think it's important to highlight, in Korean, you have tension, right?
2: Tension, yeah. Mm-hmm.
3: And it's often seen as a good thing.
2: Right.
3: In English, it's almost always a negative thing.
2: Agreed.
3: Right?
2: Mm-hmm.
3: And tension is about an uneasiness, a stress, or anxiety.
2: Yeah.
3: Often between people.
2: Mm-hmm.
3: Right? There's that...
2: tension between two people.
3: Yeah, there's a strain.
2: Mm-hmm.
3: There's something not good in that relationship between two people.
2: Okay.
3: Maybe they're not fighting, but they don't feel good about each other.
2: Yeah, there's an uneasiness, a discomfort.
3: Yeah.
2: Okay. So it turns out these relationships can take a toll. And we've covered this expression, take a toll, have an effect.
3: Yes.
2: A negative effect on the body. But it turns out, so when is this used?
3: It turns out is often used after you've done an investigation, you've done some research, you've asked something, and you have found out the answer.
2: Mm.
3: It turns out, blah, blah, blah, means I found out this information after doing an investigation.
2: Okay. So it's like

0: kind of your findings.
1: Yes.
0: Uh-huh. Like you did some research and this, ah, this is true. And what's true is that it effects has a negative effect on our body, how inflammation, fatigue, and other health problems. So it really does affect us physically too.
1: Wow. Wow.
0: Wow. Inflammation.
1: Yeah.
0: I mean, it's not junk food. Just junk food. It's people.
1: Yeah. Everyone's like trying to get rid of gluten and sugar. We got to get rid of bad people.
0: That's right.
1: Yeah.
0: Okay. The study also found that these negative connections often show up in close relationships, such as family members or coworkers, which makes them harder to avoid. Yeah.
1: Yeah.
0: Family. Yeah, they say family stress is really big.
1: Yeah, because you have to be with them all the time.
0: Yeah.
1: And emotionally, you're closer to them.
0: Sure.
1: So everything affects you more with them.
0: Right. It's very complicated.
1: Yeah.
0: Makes it more stressful. Okay, connections often show up in close relationships. Okay. These negative connections, where do they show up?
1: They show up in close relationships. Here, show up means to appear or become visible.
0: Mm-hmm.
1: They were maybe always there, but you found them.
0: Mm.
1: Oh, here they are.
0: Ah.
1: These connections showed up.
0: Mm-hmm. Oh, it was my family.
1: Okay. All that was my mom and dad all along.
0: Or coworkers.
1: Yes.
0: Yeah, it is true. It is true. And it's, I think, because with family, it's daily, especially like with me. You know, you're constantly doing that. As much as you love them, it is stressful at times.
1: It's true.
0: It really is.
1: You don't have enough distance from them sometimes to kind of relax.
0: Yeah, why do you think I moved to a bigger apartment? I needed space.
1: More space in between you.
0: All right, let's continue.
1: Experts say learning how to manage stress and minimize contact with these people can make a difference.
0: Okay. I think the key is to manage your stress. We all have it.
1: Mm-hmm.
0: It is about managing the stress. And sometimes if they're not family, you minimize contact, which means you don't see them.
1: Yeah.
0: Okay.
1: As little as possible.
0: As little as possible. And these things can make a difference.
1: Make a difference means to have an effect or make a change. And if you do not have any kind of description with what type of difference, we usually assume it's a good change.
0: Yeah.
1: So here, make a difference here means like, yeah, it can kind of help you some.
0: Oh, yeah.
1: Maybe not a ton, maybe not a lot, but there's a noticeable good positive effect.
0: Right. So even small changes may help protect your health. Yeah, little things. You don't have to do big things.
1: No.
0: I always find that little things really do add up.
1: It is the lesson of life, I guess.
0: I think it is. All right, let's go ahead and listen to that one more time.
2: Dealing with difficult people may affect your health more than you realize. New research suggests that constant stress from negative relationships can speed up biological aging. Many of us have at least one person in our life who creates tension or pressure. And it turns out these relationships can slowly take a toll on the body, causing inflammation, fatigue, and other health problems. The study also found that these negative connections often show up in close relationships, such as family members or coworkers, which makes them harder to avoid. Experts say learning how to manage stress and minimize contact with these people can make a difference. Even small changes may help protect your health.
0: It's time for Power Note, and we're on pages 112 and 113. It turns out is basically saying, oh, I found this to be true after researching or studying or experimenting something.
1: Yes.
0: Okay. New information. Did you finish the project early?
1: Yeah, it turns out it didn't take as long as I expected.
0: Uh-huh. So before you thought it would take 1 month. And then now you realize it turns out it only took 2 weeks.
1: Oh, that's great.
0: Yeah.
1: That's always wonderful.
0: Well, that's nice.
1: Yeah, yeah.
0: We thought the test would be easy, but It turns out it was really difficult. So I do feel like there is some assumption, like there is some idea of what you think it is, and then later it turns out it's not.
1: Right. You thought it was good, but it was actually bad.
0: Yeah.
1: You thought it was bad, but it was actually good.
0: Okay. So this is very common for people.
1: Yes.
0: You think like this guy or this woman, like they're really rude, they're very cold. Well, you had a few conversations with them, and it turns out they're really nice.
1: Mm-hmm. Yeah.
0: Yeah.
1: It was a new layer you discovered in them.
0: Right.
1: Yeah.
0: And so that is that idea of discovery. Okay. To show up means simply to appear or arrive at a place or event. And in the article, it showed up in close relationships,
1: yes.
0: These negative connections. How about this example? Did everyone come to your party?
1: Most people showed up, but a few said they couldn't come.
0: Mm-hmm.
1: So here, show up means to attend, to go to a place.
0: Mm-hmm.
1: We do often use this with events and parties.
0: Yeah.
1: How many people showed up?
0: Right, right.
1: Yeah.
0: Yeah. Who didn't show up? Yeah. New problems always show up when you least expect them. Okay, so now we're not talking about people. We're talking about problems.
1: Yeah. They show up. They even pop up, you might say.
0: Yeah.
1: Unexpectedly.
0: That is so true.
1: Bam.
0: Mm-hmm. How else can we use show up? There is this context that I've heard to show up for someone.
1: Oh.
0: Okay. So I want to talk about that because you may think, wait, I thought it was just appear. And like, arrive.
1: Yeah. It is closely related to appear in this case.
0: Okay.
1: But it means to be there for someone, especially when they really need you.
0: Yeah.
1: So a friend maybe has lost a family member.
0: Mm-hmm.
1: And so they're going through a difficult time.
0: Right.
1: If you are a good friend and you go and you help support them, maybe you are cooking food for them because you know they're busy with other things.
0: Right.
1: That could be showing up for your friend.
0: Mm-hmm.
1: Parents can show up for their children.
0: Yeah.
1: So the child is maybe doing things at school, either academic stuff or maybe they're in a club or sports, and you're a parent that goes and helps them, assists them. That would be showing up for your children.
0: So it is true that they are there.
1: Yes.
0: They do appear, but there's an added layer to the word show up.
1: Yeah, in that case, it's about support.
0: Support.
1: Assistance.
0: Yeah.
1: Yeah.
0: So like, you know, for your good friends or close friends, you want to show up for them when they're going through a hard time.
1: Yeah.
0: Yeah.
1: Mm-hmm. You don't show up for everybody. If you don't really know the person,
0: oh, no.
1: There's no reason to show up for them. But your good friends, your family, your kids.
0: Yeah.
1: Those are the type of people you show up for.
0: Okay, very good. All right, if something makes a difference, it means that it kind of improves a situation. It has an important effect on it. Do you think walking for 30 minutes every day helps?
1: Yes, it really makes a difference over time.
0: Mm-hmm. So there is that idea that 30 minutes of walking, like, I mean, that's pleasant, but you know, I mean, is it really going to have an impact? And here it's saying, yeah, it can make a difference over time.
1: Yes. And this doesn't mean it solves everything.
0: Mm.
1: It's saying there is a significant impact, right?
0: Mm.
1: But it's not going to, you know, do everything.
0: No.
1: If you have some kind of, I don't know, heart issue, walking will probably help, but it won't solve everything.
0: Right.
1: It will make a difference, maybe.
0: That's right.
1: You know, ask your doctor. We are not medical
0: professionals. No.
1: But it will have a positive, noticeable impact.
0: All right. Good teachers make a difference in students' lives.
1: Yeah.
0: So true.
1: Mm-hmm.
0: Can you think of a good teacher, like a teacher that has, you know, affected you in
1: a
0: good way?
1: Oh, yeah. Several.
0: Yeah. It's so true. Make a difference. So it can sometimes mean, depending on the context, like it does help or, yeah, there is a change. But sometimes it can completely change your life.
1: Yeah.
0: Yeah.
1: I mean, I know people who, like, they had a good geometry teacher, and so they became a math professor,
0: right,
1: or whatever. That one person can

0: Makes such a difference.
1: Such a difference. Okay. Speed up biological aging just simply means to make you age faster.
0: Yeah.
1: Okay. Eating processed food can speed up biological aging.
0: Excess exposure to air pollution will speed up biological aging.
1: Yes. Okay. And we all have that.
0: Both.
1: I know. It's so terrible.
0: Air pollution and the food.
1: Yeah, it's so true. All right. Power vocab is the word tension. Do check out the definition on page 114. And make sure to stop by Audio
0: Ohakdang.
1: Thank you so much for studying with us all throughout the week. Have a great weekend, and we'll see you next week.
0: Bye-bye.

0: 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You're listening to the weekend edition of Morning Special. Let's get to our headlines review. 월요일에 방송됐던 헤드라인입니다. Renowned artists David Hockney passed away. Let's have a listen.
1: Celebrated British painter David Hockney, whose vibrant portraits and iconic sun-drenched depictions of everyday life made him one of the most beloved and influential figures in contemporary art, has passed away at the age of 88.
0: 영국 출신의 저명한 화가 David Hockney가 88세를 일기로 세상을 떠났습니다. 그는 생동감 넘치는 초상화와 햇살 가득한 일상 풍경을 담은 상징적인 작품들을 통해 현대 미술계에서 가장 사랑받고 영향력 있는 인물 중 한 명으로 꼽혀온 화가입니다. Tell us more.
1: Well, born in the UK in 1937, Hockney relocated to the US in the 1960s. And so that's where a lot of his success and his artwork happened. If you are not familiar with David Hockney, I still feel like you would be likely to recognize some of his most signature pieces, the most recognizable one being a series of LA swimming pool pictures, mm-hmm. which are so blue and so vibrant, and that sort of defines David Hockney's work. And, you know, his much-loved pieces were reproduced in prints and posters. I had a poster in my apartment in college.
0: Really?
1: Yes, so even if you're not a follower of David Hockney's work, you know him, and he's had a huge influence on the contemporary art world.
0: 맞아요. 지금 계절이랑 딱 맞는 그 수영장에 이렇게 첨벙 들어가서 물이 튀기는 요런 그림. 그게 대표적으로 데이비드 허크니의 작품이었는데요. 그런 좀 밝은 느낌. 기분 좋아지는 이런 느낌의 그림들로 굉장히 유명하죠.
1: What was interesting about Hockney was that he didn't typically paint anything spectacular or, you know, anything too wild or different. He enjoyed painting everyday life.
0: Yeah.
1: So,
0: yeah.
1: like a swimming pool. He was fond of painting his two beloved dachshunds.
0: Yeah.
1: He painted his mother, he painted his house, so just everyday life, and yet he did it in a way that really captivates the viewer and almost makes you want to, you know, jump into that swimming pool because his work kind of jumps off the canvas.
0: Exactly. 2019년에는 서울에서도 이제 개인전을 연 적이 있습니다. 자, 그럼 한번 표현을 볼게요. 유명한, famous도 있지만 Celebrated은 어떨까요?
1: Celebrated with an ed at the end, used this way, it's not you know just the past tense of the word celebrate, but it becomes an adjective to describe somebody that is not just famous, but famous plus loved plus perhaps respected,
0: sure.
1: and kind of widely so. So you wouldn't just say about your best friend that he or she is celebrated just because you love him or her. But somebody that is sort of recognized around the world or in a wide sense, that would be somebody that's celebrated.
0: So in the World Cup, right?

0: Now, on our team,
1: Yes.
0: Team Korea, we have the celebrated Son Heung-min, who, of course, is a great, I guess, assistant to the rest of the team as well. I mean, he leads the team, but he's also right now, I think, acting as a bit of an anchor role. Instead of like shooting, he's helping the team
1: Well, I guess
0: move
1: he's the
0: forward.
1: captain,
0: He
1: so
0: is,
1: he
0: yeah.
1: always is sort of the emotional
0: He is,
1: pillar of the team, and he's sort of the most celebrated soccer star, at least on Team Korea, widely known. That would be a good way to use it.
0: 그래요. 그래서 굉장히 유명하다, 명성이 높다라고 할 때, celebrated, 그리고 이제 그 어떤 직업인지 얘기하면 되겠죠? 아니면 그냥, most celebrated, 그렇죠. 직업 뒤에 붙이면 되죠? 여기선 painter가
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1: yes.
0: celebrated football player, celebrated
1: Celebrated dentist,
0: dentist, 이런 식으로.
1: celebrated radio DJ,
0: 그래요.
1: whatever it is you want to put behind it.
0: 좋습니다. 자, 그 다음에 sun-drenched depictions.
1: This is a hyphenated adjective, so sun and then hyphen drenched. So sun-drenched, when something is drenched, it is wet. Like it is not just you spill a little bit of water on yourself, but you become completely soaked. Like you're at a Psy concert. So if
0: Is that what
1: something is,
0: happens at a Psy concert? Oh.
1: you get completely drenched with water and sweat. So if something is sun-drenched, that means you are sort of bathing in the sun. And
0: 그래요.
1: David Hockney's paintings have a lot of sunlight, a lot of sun. I mean, he was based in LA, and that comes across in his work.
0: 네. 이 물에 푹 뭔가를 담궈 놓으면은 그게 이제 물에 drenched 됐다고 해요. 근데 이제 몰랐는데, 사이 콘서트 가면은 거기도 이게 물을 뿌리나 보죠?
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0: 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Celebrated British painter David Hockney, whose vibrant portraits and iconic sun-drenched depictions of everyday life made him one of the most beloved and influential figures in contemporary art, has passed away at the age of 88. And another story from Monday, a plane was grounded after a snake was found on board. Let's have a listen to this headline also from Monday.
1: A passenger jet carrying 345 passengers from Mexico to London was grounded for several days after cabin cleaning staff discovered a suspected venomous snake on board.
0: 자, 승객 345명을 태우고 멕시코 칸쿤을 출발해 영국 런던에 도착한 여객기에서 기내 청소 도중 독사로 보이는 뱀한 마리가 발견돼 해당 비행기가 며칠 동안 운항에서 제외되는 일이 벌어졌습니다. All right, so what happened? What do we know? Yeah, exactly. Yikes is correct.
1: Yes, it's a real life Samuel L. Jackson snakes on a plane type of nightmare story. This happened on a commercial flight from Cancun, Mexico, landing in London, and there were 345 passengers on board. There was a snake discovered. Thankfully, after those 345 passengers, left the plane, it was discovered by a person cleaning the jet, and they were able to snap a picture of it. Unfortunately, the snake hid. It escaped the reach of the experts that eventually tried to catch it, and so it's currently, as we know, on the loose.
0: Exactly. 자, 이 민항기 commercial flight에서 뱀이 발견이 됐습니다. 네, 다행히 부상자나 안전사고는 발생하지 않았고요. 그러나 승객 345명이 이제 내리고 나서 청소를 하던 중이 뱀이 발견이 됐고, 지금까지 알려진 바로는 아직 찾지 못했대요. 지금 기내 어딘가에 있는 것 같아요. 근데 지금,
1: That is the latest we know.
0: yeah, exactly. So we don't know for sure. That's why the tense here, just in case you're being very technical, is in the simple past, because as far as we know, that is what happened. This actually happened on the 5th of June, so it's been 10 days already.
1: It's been quite a while. Yes. But, you know, snakes make no sound, and they can slither away, and on a

0: have brought it onto the beach. Nobody has put it there. It hasn't been flown there. It hasn't been driven there. It's been pushed there by the water.
1: 네, 해안으로 밀려오다, 떠밀려오다, to be washed ashore. A가 shore 앞에 붙어요. Ashore. What about coastline?
0: Oh, the coastline is the area of the coast that stretches up and around whatever part of a country we're talking about. Here, it's a relatively short stretch of coastline. It's several hundred meters. Mm. But we can talk about the coastline of southern Korea or the coastline of western Korea, eastern Korea, for example.
1: 그렇죠. 해안선을 coastline이라고 합니다. 해안, 그러면 coast가 되겠죠. 자, 다시 한번 읽어볼게요. 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A study shows men who can do this exercise have a much lower chance of suffering from cardiovascular diseases. What is that thing? Let's have a listen.
0: A Harvard University study reveals that middle-aged men who can perform 40 or more push-ups have a 96% lower risk of cardiovascular disease compared to those who can manage fewer than 10.
1: 중년 남성을 대상으로 한 미국 하버드대 연구에서 팔굽혀펴기를 40회 이상 수행한 그룹은 10회 미만 그룹보다 심혈관 질환 발병 위험이 96%나 낮은 것으로 나타났습니다. Right. So the more you can do, the better.
0: Yeah, basically, the lower the risk of coronary artery disease and heart failure. Mm. If you can do more than 40, you've got a 96% lower risk. If you can do between 21 and 40, you've got a 75% lower risk. If you can do 11 to 20, you've got a 64% lower risk. If you can't do more than 10, well, you need to get to the gym.
1: 아이고.
0: You need to start exercising. There's a higher risk for you. And it's really interesting. It seems that the ability, the capacity to do push-ups is strongly associated with cardiovascular disease. It's also associated with things like a lower BMI, more stable blood pressure, and just higher physical activity, which is what I need.
1: I believe they traced the activities of these people over 10 years. So it was, you know, not just a one-time thing.
0: No. And so we'll have to see. It was, I think it was a relatively smaller study. It was only 1,104 of them.
1: Yeah.
0: And they were all firefighters.
1: Uh-huh.
0: So yeah. It's a very particular part of a population.
1: Mm.
0: But I think it's generally going to be good advice. If you can do more than 40 push-ups, it means you're in pretty good health.
1: Good health.
0: And especially as you get to our age, Sue, we need to be fit.
1: We do. 자, 한 1,100명 정도의 소방대원을 상대로 10년 동안 데이터를 추적해본 결과 이렇게 팔굽혀펴기를 40개 이상 했을 때는요, 심혈관 질환 위험이 96%나 감소하는데 그 비교군이 이제 10개 또 못하는 10개 미만으로 하는 그룹과 비교했을 때 96% 이상 심혈관 질환 위험이 감소하고 만약에 한 21개에서 40개 정도 한다. 그럼 75% 감소. 또 11개에서 20개 정도의 팔굽혀펴기를 할 경우에는 10개 미만으로 하는 사람에 비해서 64%나 그래도 심혈관 질환 위험이 감소한다라는 이런 이제 데이터가 나왔습니다. 자, 중년의 남성을 대상으로 했다. 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
0: Yes, me. I'm a middle-aged man. I'm never quite sure when middle age begins and ends because it seems to change as the years go by.
1: Yeah.
0: I would put it 40 to 60 as a rough estimate.
1: Yeah.
0: Some people might say 35.
1: Well, maybe 40 to 50. I don't know.
0: Are you saying over 50
1: no,
0: is old
1: 40,
0: age?
1: No, I mean 40s and 50s. Oh, that's the same as 40 to 60.
0: Yes, that is.
1: Sorry.
0: You're getting me worried. I was thinking I'm going to be an old man
1: in two
0: years.
1: We were saying the same thing, just different expression.
0: Yeah. I think approximately. People will quibble over this.
1: Yes,
0: some people will add a year here or take off a year there.
1: Mm.
0: But I think if you're in your 40s or your 50s, you're counted as middle-aged.
1: Yeah, I think definitely in the past, people would say that, you know, 30s were also middle-aged. But these days, no.
0: I think not.
1: Yeah.
0: And even 60 is still pretty young in many people's eyes.
1: True. 그래요. 뭐 기준은 다 다를 수 있지만 어쨌든 중년이다라고 할 때는 middle-aged. What about to manage something?
0: If you can manage something or manage to do something.

0: something, you're able to do it. You can handle it. You can bear it. You can endure it, whatever it may be. If you can't manage, well, you're not able to.
1: 네. 뭔가 해낸다는 뜻이에요. To manage to do a push-up. Manage to finish this project. Or manage to do something. Manage to explain what manage means.
0: You managed that quite well.
1: Thank you very much. 해내다라는 뜻이 되겠습니다. 특히 이 팔굽혀펴기, 영어로는 push-up이라고 하죠. 이게 뭐 러닝머신, 그 트레드밀에서 뛰는 것보다 어떻게 보면 심혈관 위험을 추적하는데 더 유용했다라는 뭐 그런 내용도 있었는데요. 다시 한번 읽어보겠습니다. A Harvard University study reveals that middle-aged men who can perform 40 or more push-ups have a 96% lower risk of cardiovascular disease compared to those who can manage fewer than 10. 자, 월요일과 화요일에 방송됐던 헤드라인을 이렇게 두 개씩 살펴봤습니다. 노래 들을까요? I'm going to take a song break. This is Thames with Me and You.

0: 여러분의 영어 루틴이 되는 시간 EBS FM Morning Special.
1: 'Let's continue with our weekly headlines review, moving on to Wednesday's show. 수요일에 방송됐던 헤드라인입니다. The UK joins the group of countries banning social media for underage kids. Here's the headline.
2: The UK government has announced plans to implement a sweeping ban on social media for children under 16 by spring of next year, alongside tighter regulations on gaming and live streaming services.
3: 영국 정부가 16세 미만 청소년의 소셜 네트워크 서비스 이용을 내년 봄부터 전면 금지하고 추가적으로 게임 플랫폼과 라이브 스트리밍 서비스에 대해서도 규제를 강화하는 법안을 추진한다고 발표했습니다.
1: Right. So no social media or less in the UK. Tell us more.
2: That's right. So British Prime Minister Keir Starmer said on Monday that he would ban social media sites for children under 16 and impose certain restrictions on gaming and live streaming platforms. And this is a big fight back against big tech. And this goes further than any other country that has done this before. Namely, Australia would be one of the other big ones. They seem to be really using Australia as kind of a blueprint for this and even going further. Starmer said he told reporters that these sweeping changes will, quote, give kids their childhood back. And he outlined measures against Snapchat, TikTok, Instagram, YouTube, Facebook, and X, as well as gaming sites that allow strangers to contact children, which that is definitely something to keep, you know, so it is something that is quite worrisome when you hear about it. However, services designed for children and education, such as YouTube Kids, will not be affected by the ban, he said. Now, some experts doubted whether this blanket ban would actually be effective. Starmer acknowledged it would be difficult to fully enforce these restrictions. The ban will likely require age checks to be expanded to all users.
3: 그래요. 뭐, 나이 확인 등을 통해서 이렇게 16세 미만 영국 청소년들은 이제 소셜미디어 사용을 하지 못하도록 하겠다는 내용입니다. 그 대상에는 틱톡, 인스타그램, 페이스북, 유튜브, 스냅챗, X 등이 포함되어 있고요. 메신저 앱은 제외가 됐다고 해요. 그 외에도 이제 앞으로 게임, 뭐, 그다음에, 그 다음에 오픈 채팅이라든지 라디오 방송, 라방, 라이브 방송, 라디오 방송이 아니라 라이브 방송 같은 것들, 이런 것들에 대한 규제도 이제 앞으로 확대를 할 거라고 합니다. 영국의 많은 부모들이 10명 중에 9명 정도가 이런 움직임에 찬성표를 던지고 있다고 해요.
1: Right, so you said earlier on it was a blanket ban, or it says in the headline a sweeping ban. Can you tell us what sweeping ban means?
2: Well, in general, a ban is when something is not allowed anymore. It's prohibited. So if you're banned from a place, you're not allowed to go there. You could cause problems at a restaurant or something, and then they'll say, you're banned. You're not allowed in here anymore. Or something could be banned, a certain item. You're not allowed to sell it anymore. Now, a simple ban in this case would be maybe just one of these social media sites is banned. Like, let's just say TikTok is banned, because Trump has talked about that before in the States. That would just be a narrow ban or a simple ban. This one thing's not allowed. But in this case, a sweeping ban, it's very broad. This includes many things in this category anyways, and it also applies to a large group of people, everybody under 16 years old. So it's this very broad and extensive ban.
3: Sweeping이라는 거는요, 이렇게 휩쓸고 지나가는 그런 모션을 생각하시면 돼요. 그렇기 때문에 전면적인 금지입니다. 그냥 한두 개의 소셜미디어 사이트를 못 쓰게 하는 게 아니라 굉장히 많이, 그냥 뭐 거의 다 못 쓰게 하는 거죠.
2: Yeah, it's good to think about sweeping something. You don't just pick up one little thing when you sweep the floor. You collect everything.
3: 그렇죠.
2: So that's what they're doing here. This ban just all social media sites off the table.
3: 자, 그 다음에 alongside.
2: That means next to or together with something. So that's what they're saying here is that the social media sites will be banned as well as there'll be tighter regulations on gaming and live streaming. Both of these things will happen together.
3: 네, 함께라는 뜻으로 alongside something. 다시 읽어볼게요.
1: The UK government has announced plans to implement a sweeping ban on social media for children under 16 by spring of next year, alongside tighter regulations on gaming and live streaming services. Well, moving on to another headline from Wednesday, a main landmark in the US Capitol. Well, it had a makeover, which turned out worse than before. Let's have a listen to this headline.
2: The reflecting pool in Washington, D.C. has turned into a murky green algae latte due to high summer

0: temperatures and humidity, sparking controversy just after a renovation project costing more than $14 million aimed at giving it a premium flag blue appearance.
1: 미국 워싱턴 DC의 명소인 대형 인공 연못 Reflecting Pool이 여름철 높은 기온과 습도로 인해 퍼진 조류로 일명 녹조 라떼처럼 탁하게 변했습니다. 이 현상은 1,400만 달러가 넘는 예산을 들여 물이 성조기에 파란색으로 비치도록 보수 공사를 진행한 직후 발생해 논란이 되고 있습니다. What happened to the blue people were promised?
0: Yeah, well, the algae returned,
1: yeah.
0: right? So during this project, the pool was drained and a blue waterproof coating was applied to the concrete floor. And these special devices were actually installed that are, you know, intended to prevent this algae growth. And
1: yeah.
0: the total investment cost $14.2 million.
1: A lot of money.
0: Yeah, and then as temperatures soared above 30 degrees Celsius there with humidity, the algae quickly spread across the surface. Tourists were saying it looks swamp-like, and it doesn't reflect anything like its name.
1: Right, right.
0: And this isn't the first time they've done this. So in 2012, they actually spent $34 million on this renovation, and the same thing happened.
1: Ah, I guess it's hard to keep the water clean.
0: Yeah, because they're saying that it's because it's the pool is very shallow.
1: Ah, that's why.
0: And with the sunlight on it and the humidity, the algae just spreads.
1: Well, this was right where Martin Luther King in 1963, he made the I Have a Dream speech
0: right.
1: as well. So it's a very well-known place. Everyone who goes there is a tourist.
0: In Forrest Gump, he jumps in it.
1: Oh, right. It
0: when
1: does,
0: when he's
1: he?
0: A Jenny,
1: yes.
0: he runs into the, and he runs into it.
1: So it was in a movie.
0: Yeah. Lots of movies.
1: Yeah, many movies. People who go here, they always take pictures with
0: sure.
1: this in the background.
0: Yeah.
1: So it's a very well-known tourist attraction. But it's supposed to be blue, but it's currently green.
0: Mm-hmm.
1: Not just, not a clean, clear green, but a sort of latte green.
0: Yeah.
1: 투명하지 않은. 그런 약간 탁한 초록색이 지금 돼 있다고 합니다. 자, 그 조류를 지금 뭐 제거 중이라고 미국 정부가 밝히기는 했습니다만 이 탁하다, 영어로 murky.
0: Mm-hmm. So murky in this case, when you're talking about water, dark and dirty water, but it's also used in news and just in everyday language to mean when something is unclear, details of something. The details are murky. Don't really know what's going on.
1: 정확히 어떻게 된 일인지 알 수가 없네요 라고 할 때도 The details are murky. 마치 물속을 보는데 탁한 물을 보는 것처럼 제대로 이 정보가 제공이 되거나 공개되지 않았을 때 그렇게 표현을 할 수도 있습니다. Now what about to spark controversy?
0: Controversy or controversy.
1: Yes.
0: Yeah, both are correct.
1: Mm-hmm.
0: It's when people, like to spark something means to trigger something or to start something. Controversy is when there's lots of public disagreement.
1: Mm.
0: Not just debate, people are arguing about it. And that's what's happening here. People that don't like Trump or the Trump administration, oh, you spent all this money and you didn't even, it's right back to being green. And
1: right.
0: Trump is saying, yeah, well, in 2012, Obama spent more than twice as much as I did and the same thing happened.
1: Mm.
0: So both sides are arguing. As they do about everything in the States and
1: yeah.
0: pretty much everywhere in the world, I guess.
1: 여러 가지 정치적인 논란을 불러일으키고 있군요. 그래서 논란을 불러일으킬 때 spark, controversy 해도 되고 controversy 해도 됩니다.
0: Controversy sounds a lot, and sounds better.
1: Do you think so?
0: It sounds fancier anyways.
1: All right. Well, here's the headline again. The reflecting pool in Washington, D.C. has turned into a murky green algae latte due to high summer temperatures and humidity, sparking controversy just after a renovation project costing more than $14 million aimed at giving it a premium flag blue appearance. 자, 다음은 목요일에 방송됐던 헤드라인입니다. UNICEF warns millions of children are exposed to extreme weather conditions. Let's have a listen to the headline.
2: UNICEF has warned that over 1 billion children, or half the global youth population, are exposed to at least three overlapping climate hazards, such as heat waves, floods, and droughts, which severely threaten their health, education, and survival.

0: 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Tell us more.
1: So they say every single child globally faces at least one climate hazard, while 123,000 children experience more than six distinct
0: My
1: hazards
0: goodness.
1: in their lifetime. Especially children in nations like Bangladesh, Myanmar, Pakistan, they face the highest number of overlapping hazards, while over 4 million children in Africa's Sahel region deal with a triple threat of extreme heat waves, and dust storms.
0: 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We're looking at threats or hazards to do with the climate. Hazards, of course, being something really dangerous. They are exposed to at least three of these on average.
1: If you are exposed, it means that you are unprotected, so you are vulnerable to something. It could be even if you think of let's say if it's a hot sunny day and you're wearing a t-shirt, then your arm is exposed to the sun. The sun can, burn your skin, let's say. If you're wearing long sleeves, then your skin or your arm is not exposed. It's protected. It's covered.
0: That's why in Korea people like to wear rash guards.
1: That's right, yeah.
0: 그 래쉬 가드예요. rash guard인데 래쉬가 빨갛게 피부가 이렇게 두드러기 생기고 그러는 건데 이제 너무 많이 햇빛에 exposed 노출이 되면은 빨갛게 될수 있죠. 그것으로부터 피부를 guard 지켜준다, 보호한다라고 해서 이 옷이 긴팔 긴바지 이렇게 되어 있잖아요. 수영복인데 그래서 래쉬 가드라고 부르죠. 그때도 in order to keep yourself not exposed to the sun, to prevent yourself being exposed to the sun, then you wear a rash guard. In this case, we're looking at being exposed to climate hazards. And there are at least three overlapping climate hazards that children are exposed to.
1: Yeah, if things overlap, then they are kind of on top of one another. So it means that it's not just one, but all three of these can be combined at the same time.
0: 그렇죠. 그러니까 한 번에 한 가지 기후 위험에 노출되는 게 아니라 때로는 뭐 홍수와 그다음에 뭐 폭염이 뭐 같이 있을 수도 있고 아니면 뭐 가뭄과 폭염이 같이 있을 수도 있고 그렇잖아요. 그러다 보니까 겹치는 게 있다. 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
1: If you think of people that maybe work at a 24-hour restaurant, then so one person might work from midnight until 8 a.m., another person might work from maybe 9 a.m. until 6 p.m. and different shifts like that. But if you work from, let's say, midnight to 8 a.m. and another person starts at 7 a.m., then your shifts overlap for 1 hour. So for 1 hour from 7 a.m. to 8 a.m., you're both working together. You overlap.
0: Exactly. 자, 이게 겹친다, 중복된다라는 뜻의 overlap. 다시 읽어보겠습니다. UNICEF has warned that over 1 billion children, or half the global youth population, are exposed to at least three overlapping climate hazards, such as heat waves, floods, and droughts, which severely threaten their health, education, and survival. In the meantime, scientists reveal what mosquitoes are really attracted to when choosing who to bite. Here's the headline.
1: A new study suggests that mosquitoes are attracted by a person's body odor, temperature, carbon dioxide emissions, and skin chemicals rather than their blood type, which is commonly believed to attract them.
0: 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Okay, so I guess you're sort of born with it then.
1: To a certain degree, but there are

0: also things that you can do or that might make it worse
1: Okay.
0: or that can help. As an example, drinking beer in the summertime is very popular, but drinking beer actually increases your body temperature and it alters your skin odor. And that actually makes individuals 1.35 times more attractive to mosquitoes for a 24-hour window. So about 30% more attractive if you're actually drinking
1: Yeah.
0: beer in the summertime.
1: Keep that in mind if you're gonna drink outdoors in
0: Outdoors.
1: the summertime then.
0: Exactly.
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0: They also made a point that skin color, eye color, and hair color have absolutely no bearing on
1: Yeah,
0: mosquito preferences.
1: because mosquitoes, they don't have good eyesight. It
0: Yeah.
1: doesn't really matter. 그쵸? 뭐, 피부색, 뭐, 눈 색깔. 우리는 뭐 거의 다 dark brown이지만 한국에서. 근데 외국은 뭐, blue, green, 다양하잖아요? 아무 상관없답니다, 이거는.
0: I
1: 그래서,
0: think what they're trying to say in that sense is that people, I think we tend, of the five senses, I think we try to rely on our sight a lot. We probably kind of view that as the most important of our five senses. Whereas with mosquitoes, it's like, vision, seeing things in terms of color and stuff. It's more about like the smell, using their nose to kind of navigate their way around to where they want to go.
1: 그래요. 자, 그러면은 이제 모기들이 이런 사람들에게 좀 이끌린다. They are attracted to or they are attracted by 이런 표현이 나오는데요. Attracted 볼까요?
0: Yeah, attracted is a form of attraction. And if you have an attraction, then it's a reason that people might like you or something that that they're drawn to. So because of this, oh, I want to go there because I'm attracted to this, whatever that might be. Or, this person is attractive, so I want to be around them.
1: 매력적이라는 의미로도 많이 쓰는 거죠. 지금 someone is attractive라고 했을 때는 이 사람 굉장히 매력적이야라는 뜻이 되겠고, attraction이라는 것은 사람들이 다 무언가 관심을 갖게끔 하는 것을 말하기도 합니다. 그런데 여기서 모기가 사람에게 체취나 체온이나 이런 것들로 인해서 이끌린다라는 얘기니까요. 그렇게 유인된다, 끌린다라는 뜻으로 be attracted를 쓸수 있겠고, and commonly believed.
0: Commonly believed is everyone kind of acknowledges this or thinks this, and it's very common. So it's not just one or two people or some people, but a lot of people seem to think this way, or they thought this apparently, which actually turns out to be not true.
1: 그래요. 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A new study suggests that mosquitoes are attracted by a person's body odor, temperature, carbon dioxide emissions, and skin chemicals rather than their blood type, which is commonly believed to attract them. Well, those were our headlines this past week from Monday through Thursday. 자, 월요일부터 목요일까지 방송됐던 헤드라인을 선별해서 다시 들려드렸습니다. 노래 듣고 올게요. Here's M83, Midnight City.

Well, from those stories, we have five key expressions. Let's start off with sun-drenched. That means filled with bright sunlight, receiving a lot of sun. If you're drenched, normally that means you're soaked and you're wet. But in this case, we're not talking about water. It's about the sunlight. So you might say, we spent the whole afternoon on a sun-drenched beach, because the beach gets a lot of sunlight. Also, you might say, the cafe has a sun-drenched terrace. So that means the terrace area gets a lot of sunlight. Sun-drenched. S-U-N-D-R-E-N-C-H-E-D. The next one is manage. And if you manage to do something, you succeed in doing something, especially when it's quite difficult. For example, she managed to finish the report before the deadline. You know, because maybe the deadline was very close and she had a lot left to do, so it was a very difficult task, but she did it. She managed. She succeeded. Or she lost her phone and she managed to find her phone. So it was a little bit difficult because she had no idea where it was, but in the end, she managed to find her phone. So that's how you normally use the word manage. The next expression is a sweeping ban. Now, this is a phrase and it means a very broad banning or prohibition, and it affects many people. Sweeping. 휩쓸다. 이런.

느낌이죠. So for example, you might say, the country imposed a sweeping ban on certain imports, and that means it affects a lot of people or maybe a lot of products. It's not just one thing. It's wide-ranging, a sweeping ban. Now, the next expression is murky, M-U-R-K-Y. This is an adjective, and it means dark, dirty, difficult to see through. Think of a lake that has murky waters after a storm, for example. Or you might say, oh, you know, the details of the deal remain very murky. It's not clear, it's confusing, or it's suspicious. And the last expression is to be attracted to or to be attracted by something. For example, you might say, I'm attracted to people who are kind. You find them very interesting, you're drawn to them. Or you might also say, I was very attracted by the low prices. And that also means oh, you like the fact that the price was low for those products. All right, well, that's it for hour one. We're going to be right back with hour two on this Saturday's weekend special. Taking us there now is Jimmy Cliff. I can see clearly now.